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0: 766, you can disregard.
1: Okay.

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1: Piglet 218, parking complaint.
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0: Santa Fe, New Knoxville, Wine Miller. Looks like Ohio. John Frank Tom 4122. John Frank Tom 4122. There's also a trailer with no plate.

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0: Four North Harshman. Sam Unionora, Ida Lincoln 1. Sam Unionora, Ida Lincoln 1. Some red Nissan Altima.

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1: 2015.

0: 760, take one.
1: 760.
0: Is there a way to search plate numbers for the RO? He's saying that the plate fell off earlier today.
2: Right. If we've got the RO's information, I can check to see what vehicles are registered to that person.
0: Okay. It's going to be an Ohio license, Robert Union 209486. Robert Union 209486.

0: 414, 424, copy disturbance. Copy disturbance, 108 South Monroe Street, 108 South Monroe Street. RP is stating that a male won't give the female's phone back. We're trying to get further. The RP is uncooperative.
1: Yeah.
0: 414 and 424, further info. Everyone is intoxicated at the residence as well.
1: Where?
0: 2018.

0: I do show a trailer registered to 6, the 2015 homemade trailer.
1: Okay. Can you put the plate number in the incident for me?

0: Troy units in route to the disturbance on South Monroe. It'll be the downstairs apartment. The female whose gun was taken, dating her brother's friend, committed Signal 12 act against her.
1: Where?
0: 2020.
1: Say 1937.
0: 219, guys.
1: The Ash and Wayne, King Robert Young, 9456. King Robert Young, 9456.
0: 2020.

0: Cooper 218, check it.
1: Hold, please.
0: 2023, NC7, check it.
1: Hold.
0: 2023.

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1: 6-8.
2: North to 110. King Tom Tom 2616. King Tom Tom 2616.
1: That's valid 2026 Chevy Truck.
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0: Can you advise your driver information?
1: Robert Union 276603. Robert Union
2: 276603.
3: 702. B South 62, Henry King Nora 4043. Henry King Nora 4043.
4: Can you change the address to 1250 Gregory Road, apartment 7? I'll be in route there.
1: Around me.
0: Xavier, are you aware of a Shannon Hazel in the vehicle you're out with?
1: I'm not aware of that individual. There's six people in the vehicle.
0: Okay, I'm on the phone with County. They're advising they got a call from Life 360 Monitoring Center stating that they got an automated crash notification on that subject at your 39.
1: Can you re-advise the name? I'll make contact with passengers and see if they accidentally hit it.
0: And County just advised we can disregard. They just received another call from Life360 and advised that there was nothing to be concerned about.
1: Clear on it.

0: 760 Pickle. Are any of the Pickle guys up in Shelby still?
1: Stand by. It looks like I have a unit at the 92. What's up?
0: Okay, is that 1954?
1: Negative, it's going to be 740. I believe he's doing some crash follow-up.

0: pick what 219 showed up.
1: Northbound from the 94 to about the 102, and see if you can just notice a Ohio plate. My last driver had a plate fall off. They said they were about 7 minutes from Menards on 75. Some port is 680. What lane were they in? I don't know what lane they're in. Just do a line check, see if you happen to notice a Ohio plate.

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1: Hold, please.
0: 2038.

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0: Okay. 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

0: 740 Ticker, go ahead.
1: 740, I just got a 31 that curves outbound at the, on the 101. Both vehicles are off the highway now in the parking lot of L&O Tire and Hannah. It's a white Kia SUV, struck tire debris from a commercial. Both vehicles are there.
0: Good route.
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0: 405. Copy to German. 108 South Monroe Street, 108 South Monroe Street. Be a half unit. Subject verbal again. And she's stating that someone has her phone.
1: Clear.
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2: Is there anybody else close that can help at Monroe? I'm not with 411 at the moment.
1: 424 is going.
2: Yes, sir. Not 411, please. Thanks.
1: 2048.

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1: 7-4 again.
0: For RP.
1: Okay.
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0: Okay.
2: 6-8-6-3.
0: South to the 111, Illinois, Adam Williams, 78927. Adam Williams, 78927, Illinois.
1: It's going to be valid on a 2018 Chrysler.

0: Oklahoma. 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
1: Ballot on a 2026 trailer.
0: Looking for a vehicle grade for a second Oklahoma trailer.
1: Good.
0: Oklahoma. Oklahoma 5450 Frank Ida. 5450 Frank Ida, Oklahoma.
1: At 740, that'll be valid on a 2007 Great Dane trailer.
0: Great for Oklahoma tractor plate.
1: Good.
0: Oklahoma, 3 Nor Robert 884, repeating, 3 Nor Robert 884, Oklahoma tractor plate.
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1: Yeah, okay.
2: Twenty fifty eight.

0: 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Ohio, Robert Victor, 337-284, repeating, Robert Victor, 337-284, break.
1: Go ahead.
0: Sam Charles, 665-186, repeating, Sam Charles, 665-186, Ohio, well.
1: .740, your first returns to a Joshua Day, a 44-year-old male. Status is a valid Class A. Your second returns to a Brittany Thompson, 38-year-old female. Status is valid with 62.
0: 743, I'm clear on that.
2: Stick there, too, go ahead.
0: Six, eight, pick. Well, be that was more tired, I believe, a little bit more south than the 109.
1: Okay.
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0: Copy to Sherman. 108 South Monroe Street, 108 South Monroe Street. Still getting further. Too much.

0: 424-405. Further information, ERP is stating that her brother will not leave her house. She's refusing. All subjects are still in custody. MC6, check out.
1: Hold, please.
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0: 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I'll call her after.
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2: 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Sam Henry Ida Victor Adam 09. Sam Henry Ida Victor Adam 09.
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0: 763. Southbound 103 on the ramp, flight centered.
1: Okay.

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2: MC-54, unruly juvenile.
1: 7 also.
2: 54, you can disregard. Twenty

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1: Kettering, Troy, go ahead.
0: Going around with a 57-year-old female with a chief complaint of dizziness. Patient does have a history of vertigo. Vitals are stable, blood pressure 135 over 77, SpO2 was 98 on the river air. Patient's 800 times 4, CPS 15, will be there in about. Do you have any further questions or orders?
1: No, I'll get you a medical on your arrival. Thank you.

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0: 21:38.

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1: 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There's no plates.
2: Signal 10 to Upper Valley Medical Center. 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
1: Piqua, the license plate on the Canyon is out of North Carolina. Zebra Adam 2792.

0: the 760. 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
1: Okay, I'll get you a PIN number here in a moment.
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0: Four 40 updated location.
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0: 760 Pippa. I put the VIN number in comments. I'm not sure what state it is. Six is delivering trucks for a company.
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0: 3 West South. The 30. 8 King. Check that. X-ray David 6. Union 1 Nora. X-ray David 6. Union 1 Nora. I believe it's a Missouri.
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2: 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You'd run that through Ohio.
1: Okay.

0: 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Have a bad day, everyone.
1: 1694, okay.
0: Right lane's gonna be shut down for southbound.
1: Okay.

0: 7. I'm getting on 4 from 70 now. You can probably disregard. Get ready to secure. I'm clear on it. I'm about to roll up to it now.
1: Okay.
0: 8:27. I'll be 3 out here with 1694.
1: Okay.

0: 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King William Nora 8596.
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0: 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KYW, 5200. White Genesis, unlocked.

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0: 2209. A 219, 218, copy disturbance.
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0: Copy disturbance. 1711, Williams Place, 1711 Williams Place. RP's husband won't give the RP her keys. She's refusing to give him his marijuana.
2: Okay.

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1: 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The 219, 218 checkup.
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0: 25 stop.
1: 25, go ahead.
0: Be on the 75 southbound on ramp. King Henry King 2470. Be a Ford. Unknown occupant.
1: 25, which mile marker are you at?
0: Seventy-three southbound on ramp.
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1: 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Silverado.

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0: 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Two, go ahead. 2325 State Route 48 with King Young Frank 1725 KYF 1725. It's gonna be a red Corolla. 2307.
1: He was assisted by staff back to his bed. Vitals are stable. Blood pressure 127 over 78. Heart rate 78. Setting at 95. Sonoma room air. Eat the 9 pain management. And we will be to you in about 3 minutes. Give me a question, Brewer.
2: You guys, other than just give us a little bit of patience. We're dealing with a critical patient in 10. I'll meet you here. We'll probably go to a hall bed. You're just going to be a little slow going at first, all right?
1: Okay.

0: .89. I have a Bolo of a .19 out of Wolfhawk. It could be on a blue Toyota RAV4 break. Subject was drinking as a resident in Wolfhawk. Left within the last 5 or so minutes to head to Lima.
1: Okay.
0: Also, I suppose, too, they're under units. 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

0: Troy 411, check out.
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0: 2311.

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0: have a 37.
1: Anything?
0: It's going to be two vehicles out here northbound at the 118, 1st RP. Gene, Christian John Ida Lincoln, 2678. Repeating John Ida Lincoln, 2678.
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0: Pickwick 218, 219, copy disturbance. 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

0: Stick with 218, 219 for their information. 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
0: 2333. 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
0: 2358.

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1: Good.
0: County advice, they have, they're talking to a caller that's on scene now. Signal 6, check the guardrail break. Device is possibly point 19, it's going to be north of 895 Miami Conservancy.
1: Okay.
2: Hopefully. 01.

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0: Name number is 278-283. 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
0: 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The driver, the first name of the driver from up below was an Allen.
1: Okay. They've been entered in. I'll be out on test.
0: At age 43 to the Allen better, that'll be 6 out of the bolo.

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1: Three, 43.

0: 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And then you can check if 6 is the RO.
1: Negative 6 is not the RO. RO returns to Kimberly Vetter.

0: It's about 89. I'll pop PD up, you know.
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0: Go ahead.
1: Just for information, Six's grandfather's on scene. He's going to 20th post here shortly.
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0: The RO's PX been added into the incident. If you could give them a 10 to see if they want to come get the vehicle.
1: Okay.
0: Also, did you advise the 6 had any priors?
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0: 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RP is a 19-year-old female. She states that she's 30 weeks pregnant and experiencing arm pain. Also stating her boyfriend, Gavin Ricker, was physical with her earlier. They're separated now. Gavin is still inside the house.
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Leonard Glenn-Fennick Cage, who starred and operated on Elby, Headache, 6265, Elizabeth.

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0: keep complaining of this title I gave him. Patient is 22 weeks pregnant. Vitals are stable, blood pressure 119 over 80. SpO2 98 over mayor, pulse 87. Patient is ANO74, DCS 15. We're probably going to need a behavioral health room. We'll be there in about 6 minutes. Any further questions or orders?
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1: This is Upper Valley, go ahead.

0: We're currently in round with a 55-year-old male. She's complained of right upper quadrant abdominal pain that started this morning and has been going on and off today. Early rain times 4, skin is pink, warm, and dry. Current set of levels at this time, SpO2 of 98%, pulse of 96, blood pressure of 160/80. Due to no further interventions at this time, we should be at your facility in approximately 6 minutes. Do you have any further questions or orders?
1: No questions or orders. We'll have a room for you on arrival.

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0: 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Texas Victor Boy 2372. XDB 2372.
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0: 408. Troy 411, check it.
2: I'm okay.
0: 408.

0: RP is going to be King Sam Nora 2873. King Sam Nora 2873.
1: Carson, I have the 2015 white GMC station wagon out of Cincinnati.

0: 76.
1: Okay, who's that on?
0: It's going to be outside PUR on a Lewis Poliscus.
1: Okay, I have a Maynor Perez. I've entered it.
0: You're clear. Looks like a second 76 came through with correction over the TPU. It's also not a match.
1: Okay.
2: 89 paper breaks for RP.
0: Go ahead.
2: King Tom Williams, 1766, greeting King Tom Williams, 1766. You can advise the status of the RO.
0: Charges of 62. The 2015 dark blue Chevy station wagon. We status filed on the RO, Jeffrey Jacobs. It's 71 out of Lima.

0: 7762.
1: Huh.
0: Reference that. Entered name and DOB. Seeing two hits on it with exact match on name and birthday, if you could advise.

0: 776, Hugin Avenue. Driver key returns 26, the Maynard, Ricardo Perez, Perez, age 24, showing status DUS, still negative 77.
1: Okay, what's the DUS for?
0: On compliance suspension, he also has a prior 419 in 2024.
1: Yeah, I'm good with DL. Sam King, 380-776, reading Sam King, 380-776.
0: Valid NIF to Jessica Hance, 41 out of Anna.

0: 776, just information. Signal 6 is the PPN on that TPO. Go ahead.
1: Okay, who's the other party on that?
0: In terms of Joshua Bradley, correction, Joshua Braley, date of birth 7/4/85.
1: Okay, I believe he's in the vehicle.
0: Okay.

0: Can I get next available? Great.
1: Yeah.
0: There's three total occupants. I can take one or two of them if the wrecker can take one just to get them off the exit somewhere.
1: Okay.

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1: Tip 321, check up.
2: Okay, you can hold.
1: Four 30.

0: 76 to 89. What's your 39?
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0: Reference the RO. I know there's no name attached to it, but if you run that name that's part of the vehicle, see if you can get anything back. Mendez subject.
1: Okay.

0: Thank you. Thanks, Dad.
1: 232, Dad.
0: North Sunset at Parkway. Box truck. I'll buy signal for a minute.

0: Yeah, too. Okay, location.
1: Go ahead.
0: For sunset, Eagles Lake Drive. Back for Singapore. Texas Clay, X-ray Charles Victor, 0605, XCV, 0605.
1: 451.
2: I'm not getting any returns to Ohio on 6, but I ran the plate. Looks like there's a number associated with them. I added it to the incident.

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The 2-5 for that company on the plate also is the same 2-5 listed for Signal 6 on his Ohio returns.

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2: Do both those DKs show the same thing?

Both show the same 2.5. The other one has an additional suspension, the pretrial suspension.

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1: Okay, I'm in there.
0: 455. Troy 411, check up.
2: Okay.
0: 455.

0: 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Route at Waffle House, Sydney, 7098.
1: Okay.

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0: 513.

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1: Dispatch to medic 11.
2: Go ahead.
1: Just information, the address that we have for this call, the caller couldn't advise exactly where he was at. It's just what we got off mapping. We also have history with this patient at 2 Cameo Circle. I'm not sure which address he's at.
2: That's clear.

0: 232.
1: 232, guys.
0: Can you put me back on the traffic control?
1: 517. Troy 440, check it.
0: On the left.
1: 517. Piccolo 219, check it.
0: Okay.
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0: The RO of that RAV4 just called back. She would advise the record information.
1: Okay.

0: Echo 232, is this one? Troy 411, check up.
1: I'm okay.
0: 529, Milton 1209, check up.
1: I'm okay.
0: 529.

0: 776.
1: Good.
0: I report of another 31, Shelby County. We on 029 near Johnston Road, a vehicle into a pool.
1: Okay, no.
0: Claire, she was going to be between Johnston Road and Fraser Guy Road.
1: Okay.
0: She was there maybe lines down. The caller was a passerby. He witnessed it happen and continued on. She had fire and EMS en route.
1: Okay.

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I'll be en route to that bird alarm. I'll check in advice. 328's been advice as well. 536.

0: Cut.
1: Shelby County, if I say I have a unit on scene now, we can disagree.
0: Okay, they're going to handle me.
1: Well, surprised they are.
0: Okay, you go ahead and cover me.
2: This is Tramedic 11. We're out to facility with a 64-year-old male patient, chief complaint of general confusion and altered mental status. Patient states that he's having some trouble with his balance. Patient states that he does have history of alcoholism. Current vitals are 80 for a pulse, 104 over 60 for blood pressure, 99% on room air. 18-gauge IV established in the left AC, normal sinus rhythm 104 lead, 113 for a sugar. We just arrived at your facility. Do you have any further questions or orders? Patient is A, no test for.
3: 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Bed 23 on arrival.
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0: 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Pacific 11.
1: This is Upper Valley.
0: Mag 21 is around your facility with a 59-year-old male. He's complained of abdominal pain. Pain's been going on for over a week. Patient has visited an urgent care. He was there a few days ago. They recommended he go to the ER. He waited to see if things got better. They did not. Pain is in the center of his abdomen, radiating back. It's a 10 out of 10. He's also stating that he has some blood in his stool and has been partially constipated. His vitals are stable. We're getting a pulse from 103. Our poorly does show sign of tachycardia. SpO2 is 96% under air. Last blood pressure is 129 over 84. We did start an IV. We gave 50 micrograms of fentanyl to help set pain. He just said he didn't notice any difference. We did get a glucose of 93, and we're currently pulling into your facility. Do you have any questions or orders?
1: Med 27 on arrival.
0: That's clear, thank you.
2: Two 3109.

0: Yeah, it will be 42. If you can take me out of SB 1000, great.
1: Good.
0: Right. In fact, we'll be signing into 1645.
2: Okay. 498, pick 1, 2.
1: 498, okay.

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0: Valley Regional Surgery 283 Looney, showing north side door, motion detector.

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0: 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Henry John Zebra, 4010. Henry John Zebra, 42.

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2: 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Dark County with Ohio, King Mary Frank, 6497. King Mary Frank, 6497.

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0: 35 eastbound at the 43. It's King Victor Young, 1756. 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
0: Okay.

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1: 47 Mile Post 9, George Frank David, 1870. George Frank David, 1870, Shelby County.

0: wagon. It's tan, out of Greenville. We register on this out.
1: $3266, Dayton, I'm 2 and 1878.
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0: 444, sir. 444. You know, 36, the 22, with Ohio, King Mary Edwards, 6966.
1: 498, sir.
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1: 490.
0: P-35 eastbound, FD-3, it's Florida, Ocean Nora, William Adam, Young 1. Ocean Nora, William Adam, Young 1, Florida, break.
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0: After this stop, I'll switch over to post 29 Sky.
1: Okay.

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0: We are currently on route with a 65-year-old female. Chief complaint of breathing difficulty. Started about this morning. She's coming from the jail. Has a history of COPD. Her stat is 94 on room air. Blood pressure is 130 over 74, and her heart rate is 74 resting. Lung sounds are clear and equal on all fields, and we'll be there in 5 to 7 minutes. Any further questions or orders?
1: No questions or orders. We'll have a bed for you on arrival.
2: Or 702, unit 702, right?
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1: 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Let's hurry on to 36.

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0: Picklet to 6'10". 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
0: We're en route with a 69-year-old female patient coming from Troy Point. Chief complaint, pain in her left hip, sometimes her right. She has no, worth of a fault. It started about, 4 or 5 days ago. It's just beginning to work. His pain is a 4, just sitting here, but maybe 8 when she's moving. She's anatomes 4. She's got 15. Current set of vitals, blood pressure 105 over 59, pulse 69. 95 in room air, respiration 16. We're pulling up now. Do you have any questions, orders?
2: Here's the red suburban line.
1: Okay.
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4: 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Still not clear.
5: Clear, I'm going to restart my computer. 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
4: Good.
5: Enforcement white male, 4511-21D1.
1: Four nine eight, Dayton.
6: I'm 45 from that. I think it might be out of the 31 break.
1: Go ahead.
6: It's going to be John Union Adam, 4254. John Union Adam, 4254. I believe that's probably Unit 1. They're outside of their vehicles. It's just a 31.
1: Okay, what's your 39?

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1: 444.
0: Gonna be on 705 at the 4 with Ohio. George Mary King, 6820. George Mary King, 6820.

0: checkups?
1: Checkup.
0: Okay. When you're 45, you stack to a 31, possible 31A.
1: Okay. 498 Dayton.
0: 498, go ahead.
2: That's going to be negative on a 31. They're about 45. If you already pulled a number, you can recycle it.
0: Okay.

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0: 801. Troy 425, check out.
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0: 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I was just out with ODOT. They've got the road cleaned up.
1: 182 okay.
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1: 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Edward Lincoln Sam 6015.

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0: I'm 38.
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0: tackle. What's his 39?
1: He's on state route 29, mile post 12 in Shelby County.
2: I'm okay.
1: Okay. Also be advised when you clear up, since you are 52 on the 75 northbound at the 93.

0: Upper Valley ER, Tip City Medic 31.
1: Upper Valley.
0: This is Tip City bringing you a 69-year-old male coming from home. Chief complaint is going to be dizziness. Patient's been out in the heat the last couple of days. This morning, woke up feeling dizzy. Son on scene say the patient has not been acting his normal self. Patient was involved in a head-on collision last Friday. Still has a headache from it. Onset of vitals, heart rate 86, normal sinus on the 12th lead, SpO2 99% on room air. We got a capnography of 22. Last blood pressure is 149 over 104. We got a blood glucose of 92. Stroke scale is negative. Patient did have a sinkhole episode while walking. Did not fall. We caught him. Patient is currently ANO times 4, GCS of 15. We'll be there in about 8 minutes. Do you have any questions or orders for us?
1: Bed 30 on arrival.
2: Six ten. Got an unsafe coming southbound for the 93. 2009 silver Honda Civic, no brake lights. Comes back out of Smyrna.
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1: 3266.
0: Pulling into the northbound rest area with the Indiana trailer, Paul 787-143. That's Paul 787-143, Indiana.
2: 75, Piqua 3.
1: 765.
2: Well, southbound at the 100 with Tennessee, 192, Boy Boy, Queen Charles. 192, Boy Boy, Queen Charles, Tennessee.

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0: Disregard.

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1: 275.
0: North at the 84. Ohio, King Young Edward 7817. KYE 7817. Black Mitsubishi.
1: Mitsubishi Station Wagon is black out of Hanford.
2: Where it came from, but, there's somebody there.
1: RO staff suspended.

0: 13-17. Have a 31 break. That dump truck traveling westbound is now exited on the airport access road. Is being followed by a red Honda. Break. The driver of the red Honda advised that debris struck his vehicle and he has damage. Both vehicles have been advised to pull off onto the airport access road. Bye.
1: Okay. Hi, 3 Dayton, signal 3.
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0: 75, right?
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0: OP at 3905 North Main Street in Dayton. Mm-hmm. 6.
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0: Pickle 7. 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
1: 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It's John Ocean Boy 5561. 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
1: This is Troy, Karen. Go ahead.
0: This is Troy, Medic 15. We are en route with a 76-year-old female coming from home. Chief complaint today is 10 out of 10 pain on tailbone, right hip. Patient stated that she fell 4 or 5 days ago. Having some major hip pain, was seen at the ER, confirmed nothing was broken. Since then, she's been sent home to follow up with doctors. She stated that her husband was helping her, and at one point, he accidentally pushed on her leg and she felt something pop. She also said that that's when the tailbone pain started. She was supposed to see a doctor today, but wasn't even able to get down the stairs. She's alert in Orient Times 4 with the GCS 15. No deformities or anything noted to the right leg. She does have 50 mics of fentanyl on board via IM. Was unable to start IV. Attempted 2 times. Vitals are stable. Pulse rate is elevated at 120. Last blood pressure was 140 over 108. 95% on room air, capnography 36. We'll be there in about 2 minutes. Do you have any further questions or orders?
1: No, you can go to room 3 upon arrival.

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1: The Volkswagen State North from the 58 with a box truck, white in color, leaning heavily to the left.
2: Southbound 92 exit, it's going to be a bobtail in place, please, slowly.
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0: I'm not getting any return on your Illinois. 3266, 2022 STD trailer. It's white out of St. Mary's.
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0: 127, and about 17. Henry St. Victor, 3741. Henry St. Victor, 3741, there's going to be a second as well, I'll advise.

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1: All right, we got to unload the van and we'll get it out.
0: Sounds good. Thank you.

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0: 444, sir. 444. Neil on 48 at 4, County 75, with Ohio King Ocean Sam, 5112.
1: Check Circuit Queen 743.
0: Okay. 444. That's back on the 2011 Honda four-door. It's gray.
2: Six to back of three.
0: 610, go ahead.
2: The 41 in Elm Street. I believe it's going to be Henry Adam Nora 1963. Henry Adam Nora 1963.

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0: 10:35. 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
0: We're at the hospital break.
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0: 25954.2. 25954.2.
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1: Prince.
0: 35 eastbound at the 24, Henry Lincoln Paul 6744, that's HLP 6744.

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0: 47-10. Fire motorcycle, North Victor Ocean 73. North Victor Ocean 73.

0: tried that motorcycle plate several ways, Nor Victor Ocean, Nor Victor Zero, and Nor Victor Queen. I'm not getting anything back.
1: Revoice.
0: Not getting that motorcycle plate back. I ran it a few different ways. Nor Victor Ocean 7-3 is what you initially lost.
1: Nor Victor Queen 7-3.

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0: Did I tell you we were returning to quarters?
2: Minor dispatch, into 23.
1: Medic 55, that's negative.
0: Okay, we are.
1: In 56, pick Leon again.
2: Engine 23, en route to 418 Broadway, on an investigation.

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1: 465.
0: 685 North. Yeah, 16. He's talking about the Jeep. Charles William Nora, 603. Charles William Nora, 603. Indiana God We Trust.

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2: 769, sir, go ahead.
0: Southbound to 99 with Georgia, Charles Union Victor, 7838. Charles Union Victor, 7838.

0: Pepper 3.
1: Go ahead, 16.
0: If you could initiate me, 4175 southbound, John Ocean Boy 9032. John Ocean Boy 9032.

0: 37.
1: Go ahead.
0: It's going to be an Occupy 37 westbound 35 at the bypass split. It's going to be a silver four-door. Silver four-door. There's an elderly male sitting in the vehicle waving something out the window westbound at the bypass.
1: Okay, I'm doing the core drop at Xenia first, and I'll be en route.
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1: Medic 55.
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0: Accident, no injury at East Canal in South Crawford.
1: That's clear.
0: 11:13.

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0: 429, go ahead. 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I'll be out with 408. Hello, 15. Kingston 605, escort. Hello, 15.
1: Still departing to the west. I'm climbing to 3,500 feet right now. I'm gonna switch frequencies. City traffic.
2: Alright, just a heads up, clouds are at like 3,500-ish. You might want to stay at 3,500. There's two CFIs on board right now, but you can go ahead and switch to them. We got you on the ADS-B, we'll avoid you.
1: Okay, thanks for letting me know. I'll try and stay about 3,000 feet if that works for you.
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0: BF City Utility Department responds. 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

0: 6, I think, with 3, if you could initiate me.
1: Right.
0: 41 of the 15. Henry William Henry 4295. Henry William Henry 4295.

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0: Southbound to 100 with Michigan. David Paul Queen, 5794. David Paul Queen, 5794.

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0: 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King Paul Union, 7581. King Paul Union, 7581.
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0: 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Do a Tom Henry. 5834. PTH. 5834. It'll be a tractor trailer.
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1: 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Henry Queen Edward, 6435.
0: Weapon theft.
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1: 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Tom Adam Tom, 9592, Virginia.
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pull over for an unsafe westbound I-70 from 235. It's going to be a gray or tan commercial. Has flames coming from underneath the trailer and white smoke. Vehicles are trying to get Signal 6's attention, but he's continuing westbound I-70 from 235.

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0: Main and Weston with Ohio. 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

0: This is Troy Medic 15. We are en route to your facility with a 37-year-old female patient. Chief complaint today is severe abdominal pain, nausea, and vomiting. Patient states that she was having the same thing going yesterday, was picked up by tomorrow, brought in to eat, was sent home. She's been able to get around up until around 2 a.m. this morning, and she started having a severe pain back again. Patient's alert 90 times 4 with a GPS of 15. Vitals at this time, pulse rate of 76. Normal sinus on the monitor. Blood pressure of 132 over 80. Entitles 40, 95% on room air. Got a 20 gauge established in the left forearm. 4 milligrams of Zofran and 100 microfentanyl on board. Will be there in about 7 minutes. Do you have any further questions or orders?
1: No, Troy. We'll sign a room on arrival.

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0: 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It was a truck into a stop sign. Last seen towards Troy on 55.
1: You clear up in route?
0: 1217.
2: Yeah, 1933, checks okay.
0: Okay.

0: 7 units of gold, 4 regulars, northbound 75, northbound 675 to northbound 75. I have a blue Chrysler female driving abreast of with her head out the window. Go ahead.
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1: Okay.
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1: 1223. Troy 431. Assist squad 1238 Todd Lane, apartment D, David.
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1: 1223.
4: 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Dispatch Brad for Mike 55.
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94-3. Southbound 97 with Kentucky. 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
1: Fort Valley, King Sam Union 2931. King Sam Union 2931.
2: Okay. Correction, I say none of these are found. 53.
0: 1683, okay.

0: Testing spot 893, southbound 5, please, sir.
1: 1779, okay.
2: That's back on a 2024 Mitsubishi Outlander. It's silver.

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0: 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Could you check him through Ohio or see if they can find a DL for him?
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2: I'm unable to repeat it. COB, Ohio, for 6, 10.
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0: Detroit Medical, Detroit Catering.
1: Well, go ahead.
0: We're arrested at your facility with a 44-year-old male coming from home. Chief complaint, patient states he feels tingling all throughout his body. Patient stated he was at work at 6 a.m. this morning, working on a roof. Patient denies any sort of medical history. Patient states he does have a history of anxiety. We did run a 12 lead with no remarkable findings. He has alert and audio times 4, the GCS of 15. Current set of vitals, heart rate of 115, last blood pressure 150 over 93, set 98 on room air. We do have 18 in the right AC. We have administered approximately 100 mLs of fluid. Patient has no further questions or orders. We'll be at your facility in approximately 2 to 3 minutes. Do you have any other questions or orders?
2: No questions, no orders. Per the nurse, room 2 on arrival, floor clear.
0: Clear on 2, thank you.

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0: 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Pick with 231, check up. You can hold.

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0: Southbound 103 with Kentucky. Victor 4, Nora 951. Victor 4, Nora 951, Kentucky.
2: Okay,
3: 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Tom Robert Tom, 7181. Should come back on an Appalachian trailer.

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0: MC-47. 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She's the homeowner of that Center Road address. She sees you on the Ring camera, is wanting a phone call. 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

0: 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Caller is directly behind it in a white F-250 with a green logo that says Maxwell Lightning Protection. He's going to continue to follow it. I've got him on the line.
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1: Thanks.
0: That vehicle hit a bunch of cones and went into the area of the construction zone that was blocked off. Just south of 92. Just north of... Just north of 90. You need to call in to survive.
1: Sorry, I'm at the 3. Southbound at the 102 with Illinois, 368-0310, boy. 368-0310, boy.

0: 1382. 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
1: Yeah, I'm heading north.

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1: Upper Valley, go ahead, Tip.
0: This is Tip City Medic 31, currently in route to your facility with a 79-year-old male coming from home. Chief complaint is going to be constipation. Patient has been constipated for about 2 to 3 days now. Abdomen is distended and hard. Patients also complained of some nausea and some vomiting as well. Last set of vitals, heart rate 60, normal signs on the monitor. He does have a pacemaker. SpO2 is 98%. Last blood pressure is 152 over 64. We've got a 20 in the right forearm. We've given 4 milligrams of Zofran. We'll be there in about 10 minutes. Any questions or orders for us?
1: Go to the bullet sign, right?

0: February 1382.
1: That's clear. Hit the 87 crossover just south of that.
0: See ya. Suspect vehicle.
2: And
3: she's not here. She did not work today.
2: 1322.
0: 213.
2: 213.
0: New dispatch squad has a female having a mental health episode. She wants to be transported by squad for an eval.
2: 1323.
4: I'm okay.
0: Okay.

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1: 1763, pick 3. 1763. Santa Fe, New Knoxville. Gonna be just west of Ashburn with Henry Zebra Mary, 3486.
2: Well,
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2: Go ahead.
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2: It's going to be at 120 Cedar, the 47-year-old female, chest pain.
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1: Yes.
0: Check on the 37. This is in a bad spot on the left-hand side, southbound at the 83 over 1. It's a gray Hyundai Sonata.
1: Okay, I'll be south of the 74. I'll get over there. You can disregard them in the area. I'll be 45 here shortly.
0: I think it was clear.

0: 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En route to the Upper Valley, patient's vehicle will be remaining on the street here in front of the address we gave you.
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2: Clear, what's the nature?
0: At that time, she is a diabetic. She does have a history of AFib. Blood sugar checks 150, 150. Other vitals, blood pressure 101 over 61. Pulse is 83 in regular. Respirations are 20. SpO2 is at 95% on room air. We do have an IV established, placed her on the 4 and 12 lead, showing a sinus rhythm. We're transporting to you, and we'll see you here in about 6 to 7 minutes. Do you have any questions for me?
1: No, Covington, we'll send a room on arrival.
0: Covington, clear.

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0: 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I'm only on State Route 47 near Newport, and I'm going to be out on FOT as well.
1: Okay. MC-13, check up.
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1: 1401.
3: Valley, this is Pickle Medic 21.
4: This is Upper Valley, go ahead, Pickle.
3: This is Pickle Medic 21, currently in route to your facility with a 52-year-old female. We were initially called to this residence for a welfare check. Upon arrival, patient was emotionally distraught. And intoxicated. A patient says she's been having issues with her husband at home, and that's the reason for drinking. Patient could not disclose how much alcohol she has had today. Patient has no thoughts of hurting herself or others. Current blood vitals read a pulse of 115, 95% oxygen on room air, a blood pressure of 162 over 103, capno of 36, and respiratory rate of 17. We will be here for approximately 4 minutes. Give me other questions or orders.

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0: Okay, 16-83, now we'll be through the commercial.
1: Good.
0: We'll be southbound, I'll stop it at the 49, main trailer, 2941920, 2941920 main trailer.
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0: Echo 1, State Route 47, we're approaching South Lindsay Road. Right.
2: Hi.
0: John Adam Charles, 8409. John Adam Charles, 8409. Anyway, he's pulling in to the Out West drive-thru.
2: Hey, 204, returns to an 89 black Chevy truck out of Sydney. Marino, age 45, has an expired driver's license as of 2024.

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0: 18-04 Pickerel. 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
1: Right, 610 and 07 Greyhound, the four door out of Sydney. Go ahead, 18-04.
0: Victor George, 543-589. Victor George, 543-589. It's my driver.
1: Age 20, status valid.
2: 14-14.

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0: 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Paul King Robert, 3291. Paul King Robert, 3291. In Miami County.

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0: Imperial Court. 1338 Imperial Court. Robert, Ocean, Boy, Paul, Ida, X-ray, R-O-B-P-I-X.
1: 14.
0: We're south, just past that overpass and the crossover. Right side. Okay.

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2: 1343 vehicle.
0: 1343.
2: 125.
0: Okay.
2: 6 to pickle. Can you add speed over time to my last dispo?
0: Okay.

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1: $11.80 today, and he's okay. I'm out with him.
0: Okay.
1: You're clear.
2: 4-2-3-3.
3: Seven sixty, 33 westbound at the 15, plate centered.
4: Okay.

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0: 6, 10, 10, 3, if you can initiate.
1: Go ahead.
0: South 81, Florida, Henry John Zebra, Union 90. Henry John Zebra, Union 90, Florida.

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0: 29 units. I'm going to have a 31, possible 31A. Address is 3538 Hussey Road. EMS and fires en route.
1: 145A, go ahead, send it to me.
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0: 8-7-1-4-5. 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
1: Clear on it.
2: 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King William Nora 8098. King William Nora 8098.
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0: Very nice, South Violet, funny blue, 2026 Chevy.
1: Go ahead.
2: Good morning. I'm about 2 minutes out with a 21-year-old male. She complained of a seizure. Patient had approximately a 3-minute full body seizure. Patient is currently in the process of a diagnosis of possible epilepsy. Patient does have some blood from his mouth, indicating he possibly bit his tongue. No other trauma. Patient was in his chair when it happened. No trauma occurred during the seizure. Seizure was witnessed. Full tonic-clonic movement. On arrival, patient was in a post-sickle state. Vitals are stable. Blood pressure 122/73. Pulse 136. Sinus pack on a 4-lead. SpO2. Room air was 93. I've got him on 4 liters of O2. That's up to about 94, 95. End vital at 29. 18 gauge left AC, AccuCheck 74. We're pulling into your drive now. Patient is regaining some mentation as well. He is alert.

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0: I'll be pulling into Walmart parking lot with Texas Robert, Robert Williams 6702, RRW 6702.
1: 1434.
0: Where?

0: Circle 399. Northbound from probably about the 64, gonna have a possible OBI, a white Kia. Caller stated they threw a beer out of their vehicle. No further information. It was dropped into us from Dayton.
1: Yeah, beer out.
2: Hey, I'm south of 76. Can you give the caller 10 if they're still with it?
0: There's no caller attached.
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0: 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Car 71. I'm in route direct.
1: 1440.
2: 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You're late.
1: Okay. Sure, 442.
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1: Reckless, they are coming.
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0: Station man, we'll be around here directly.
1: I copied, man. Go ahead.
0: We'll be around here directly.
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1: If you're able to get that to return, it's going to be a 2017 Ford F-450.
0: Okay.
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1: Well, I can't get that plate to return on my end either. They have all the registration insurance paperwork.

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0: You can contact Center Point and have them disregard. 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
0: Fort Wayne room. Home 2 Suites, 1805 Town Park. There's two males, verbal. $14.57. $4.31, go ahead.
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0: 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Sam Ocean Robert Adam 777. Sam Ocean Robert Adam 777.

0: 2025 gray Toyota out of Dayton.
1: Five eastbound to 16, plate's been entered in post 29's area.
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0: 1804 pick was.
1: 1804.
0: They were up and running down. He's down on Hawkins Road, past Metz. He's coming up on Lones now. Silver Jeep.
2: It's a black four-door, heavily stuck in. I'm sure if it's a 34 at this time.
1: Okay.
0: Here it says.
2: For three.
1: 1804, 2020, Silver Jeep out of Miamisburg, 309, go ahead.
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signal three. Fourth down at the 100 with Boy, Edward, Nora, William, Edward, Nora 2. Boy, Edward, Nora, William, Edward, Nora 2. Ohio RP.

0: Right.
1: I have a 37 southbound just before the 82 exit, dark colored car facing signal 100.
0: I'll be around.

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1: 18 off what?
0: That one is signal 3. Should be on Hawkins Road, near Williams Road, 933-000-WILLIAMS. 933-000-WILLIAMS.
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0: 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It's not Sigma 100. It's on the median. Look for RP. John William Queen 8445. John William Queen 8445.

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0: Contact Centerpoint, haven't responded to this address. We do have a strong gas smell in residence. We've isolated the main.
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1: Hey, Rob, signal 3. It's Batters. Yeah, Bakken's Road near Pascagoula.
0: Okay, returns to a 2021 gray GMC truck out of Wilmington.

0: 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I'm 125.
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2: 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King Young Victor 5385. 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
1: 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Can you sign me off?
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1: 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This scene, do you need our response?
0: 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We're back in quarters.
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1: 3-9-9.
0: Southbound 70, John Charles David 2654, John Charles David 2654.

which is 5 miles to the east, eastbound on the ZORA for runway 28 for approach.

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0: 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The driver of the RPI device is going to be taken by Uni Office to Lima Memorial.
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0: 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The passenger of that Toyota will be transported by St. John to Lund Memorial.
1: Okay.

0: 760 Piqua. Break for an Ohio temp. This will be on the Jeep.
1: Go ahead.
0: Union 640461. Union 640461.
1: On a 760, that return's expired. 3-9 of 26 on a 2021 Chrysler 4-door.
0: Okay, what's the last four on the VIN?
1: 1208.
0: That's a match. It's going to be a white Jeep Cherokee.
1: Okay, and you're clear on the expiration.
0: Right.
1: Okay.

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1: 1933.
0: Eastbound to 46, County 12. King Paul Paul 6752. King Paul Paul 6752.
1: Okay.
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0: 760 Piqua. The driver of the Jeep is going to Lima Memorial, Wampanoag EMS.
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0: 835, Dayton, what wreckers en route?
2: Go 5, check up.
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2: 740, go ahead.
0: 274 of the 2 with John William John 6746. John William John 6746.

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0: We're en route with an 86-year-old female patient coming from Brookdale Memory Care. She got some bad lab tests today for the hemoglobin. It wasn't her team. Current set of vitals, blood pressure 117 over 61, 96 on room air, heart rate 81. We'll be there in 3 minutes. Do you have any questions, Carter?

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0: third, fourth song. 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
0: 712 West Market, there's a male and female verbal.
1: That's clear.
0: That's clear. Just information, there's a flag on the residence. Males assaulted the Elia.

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0: 1721.

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0: Medic 21's en route with a 65-year-old female coming from home with a chief complaint of shortness of breath. On our arrival, patient was very angry, yelling at her home health care provider. At that time, patient began to experience minor shortness of breath. Patient then stated she wanted to be transported to your facility for further evaluation. 12 lead obtained at a rate of 104, no elevation or depression. SpO2 is 91% on 4 liters of oxygen. That is her baseline. Respiratory rate of 24 with an end tidal of 33. Last blood pressure of 196 over 104. We do have an IV established. Patient is ANO times 4 with a GCF of 15. Our ETA will be 3 to 5 minutes. Do you have any other questions for us?
1: That's clear. We'll get you that on arrival.
0: That's clear. Thank you.

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1: 1389. 40, southbound, around the 106. There's going to be debris in the roadway.
0: I'll be en route.

Troy Medic 12, Medical, Priority 3, Fall, 13 the late Imperial Court Unit F, Cross Street of Stone Mirage Avenue, 1756.

Okay, this morning, you know, still on our glass, sitting southbound 68 from the 8. It's going to be a gray Nissan Altima, colored bicycles all over the road. Swerving in the oncoming traffic, driving at a high rate of speed.

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1: 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I'm still in Springfield.
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1: Clear.
0: 1802.
2: Forty-1 at 6. Tom, Adam, Sam, Henry, Ida. Tom, Adam, Sam, Henry, Ida.
0: Apartment F, Frank.
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1: Yeah, I mean, there's a disturbance. RP3.
0: 1807.

0: 1823. Westbound 35-12 with King Robert David 9679. King Robert David 9679.
1: Okay.

0: Ethylmedic 41, Bethylcar 41, Medical, Priority 2, Suicide, 6405 Palmer Road, Cross Street of E State Route 571 and Agon Broad Road, 1809.
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0: We're about to your facility with a 65-year-old male coming from home on a fall. Patient stated he fell earlier in the day today while he was outside. Patient stated he fell on cement, fell and hit his right side. Patient denied loss of consciousness. Patient denies head, neck, or back pain. The patient does say he was on blood thinners, unsure of what kind. He is alert-oriented times 4 with a GCS of 15. Currently positioned in comfort. Current vitals, pulse of 110. Last blood pressure was 120 over 73. Sat 98 on room air. For approximately 1 to 2 minutes from your facility, do you have any other questions or orders?
1: That's clear. We'll get to get that on arrival.
0: That's clear, thank you.
2: I'll be right back.
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0: 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Nothing, medic 40.
1: Medic 40, go ahead.
0: The medic 40 is clear of the hospital. We're turning. We're having MDT issues.
1: 18 sub ping.
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3, 4, 5. That's going to be valid on a 2017 Chevy Equinox. Stand by for possible 75 minutes. Three, four, five. There is a 75 hit on that vehicle. Correction on the RP. The 75 vehicle is going to be out of Louisiana. It's not going to be a match.

0: Nickel in command, dispatch.
1: Nickel in command, go ahead.
0: Again, placed into 23 and search returning. We've found a working mulch fire. It was extinguished.
1: $18.39.

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0: 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She's on the bike.
1: That's clear. Thank you.
2: Go ahead, Troy.
3: We're en route with a 69-year-old female patient coming from home. Chief complaint, she fell on her deck. She was dizzy. And, she hit her head on the table and then landed on her tailbone, so she complained of pain on her forehead and lower back pain and tailbone. No loss of consciousness. She's in no times four. She's CS 15. She's on blood thinners. Current set of vitals, blood pressure 118 over 73, pulse 85, respiration 16, 96 on room air. We'll be there in 5 minutes. Do you have any questions, George?
2: That's right. We'll send her on arrival.
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1: 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T32's requesting a second at 424 Walnut.
0: Clear him out.
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1: I'm sorry, Jacob, go ahead.
0: Northbound from the 91, I'm going to have a white cab, white trailer. It says Brown Transportation in blue lettering on the trailer. It has a rear outer tire on the driver's side blown and is throwing rubber everywhere. Northbound from the 91.
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1: Three.
0: Go ahead.
1: 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Union 128394. Union 128394 is going to be attempt.
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0: You know, now it's a third floor, guys. Three, nine, nine, three, four, three, four, okay?
1: Go ahead.
0: Three, George, Dora, Adam, X-ray, Paul, Edward, George, three, Tom, Lincoln, 4-6, 5-2, 5-6. Let me know if you ever repeat that.
1: Negative 740, that truck is coming past the 94 now.
2: I got Adam 6,
3: north Adam 95. Do you know that? That's going to be a Michigan temp.
1: Okay, we don't get returns on Michigan temps.

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1: Sending you a phone message.
2: Okay.
1: 1933.
3: Okay. Not getting return on that VIN through Michigan either. I did run it through VIN Assist. It returns to a 2026 Chevy Equinox.
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2: Receiver receiving Davis range 75 towards Zebra Florida tracker, please.
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2: Anyone called in for a 31 or damage?
1: Negative. That returns to a 2019 Freightliner.
4: With an ETA of probably 7 to 10 with a 94-year-old female. 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This is going to be a replacement hip from a fall that she had replaced previously. She does have some internal rotation and shortening. I have it secured in a sheet. She denied any other injury.

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0: All units on scene, nothing showing, we'll be investigating. We'll be College Command.
1: 1919.

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1: Not sure who the caller was. It's in the incident, but he exited.
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1: 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We do have utilities on side, Charlie.
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1: 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It's on the pole station by the back door where the dumpster used to be.
2: That's fair. Are you able to get it reset?

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1: 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I'll be 45.
2: Okay.
0: I'm sending a guy back to the front door to get the key if you have one.
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1: College Street Command, go ahead.
0: Has maintenance personnel been advised? 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
1: Negative. I don't think anyone's been advised.
0: If you have a contact, could you please call them? We need a code to reset the alarm.
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0: 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We were able to get a reset with a flathead screwdriver.
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1: Go ahead.
0: Were you able to get a hold of the key holder?
1: 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He advised that maintenance is en route.
0: That's clear.
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2: 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We'll be returning.
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0: Let me just pass this call straight to me. 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No further problems. You can terminate command. Should all pick the units in service, returning to quarters.
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0: 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X-ray Paul Robert 0784.
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